0: a smile on your face. 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It will soon pass, whatever it is. Don't worry, be happy. I'm not worried.
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So give me a love, baby. 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So give me a love that I can say. 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